0: You know, I think it's up, top down, rolling it down. We live it up. Do up in the street and I don't give up. Tell the DJ I'm on it, pull up. When we pull up, pull up.
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0: 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Are you with me? Are you with me?
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That super world of my own. Nobody but you.

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2: 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I like to move it, move it. I like to move it, move it. You like to